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1: One ticket, please. 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Hey, what's going on, man? Yeah, she's at home. Yeah, she's at home.

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When they realize it is really everything.

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Unto this bed, my tears have their solemn rest.

0: It wasn't easy getting used to this. I used to scream.
1: But it's not true. And it's only when the door is locked.

Cardal FM 87.6. Música sem idade. Look, if you had one shot, or one opportunity to seize everything you ever wanted, one moment to capture it.